0: Radio Nova.
1: Over the past few years, to the traditional sounds of an English summer, the drone of lawnmowers, the smack of leather on willow, has been added a new noise.
2: What were the skies like when you were young?
3: They went on forever. We lived in Arizona, and the skies always had little fluffy clouds in them, and they were long and clear. There were lots of stars at night. And when it would rain, they were beautiful, the most beautiful skies, as a matter of fact. The sunsets were...

0: one with anything you got right here, cause it's all I'll be using tonight. 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

Radio Nova. 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

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It's all right. 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

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We've lost dancing. If

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If you're a bad man, then nobody should get all know them, that you're in the Bible and then. Come a fool, never know the road, they never did more, no basement, jam, roll. But we're dealing with you, they are still in the show, they're not even thinking, they're not doing it. Now we are the only people who are going to be able to do it, and you see that number.

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She looks to me. Says I'm the only one.

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And in the meantime, I'll create my own. You and me, what does that mean? Always, what does that mean? Forever, what does that mean? Always, what does that mean? Forever, what does that mean? It means we'll manage, master your language. And in the meantime, I'll create my own. It means we'll manage, master your language. And in the meantime, I'll create my own. It means we'll manage, master your language. And in the meantime,

change your mind. I'd only say that if you stay, love is what you find, what you got. 'Cause love takes so long.